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1: From the Sky News Centre at 6, an anti-poverty charity says the number of homes unable to afford basics like food is at its highest since 2021, as Andy Burnham makes the cost of living central.

0: To his new government, but critics question how he'll fund a VAT cut on electricity bills in Britain. Meanwhile, the business secretary is expected to announce a £600 million package for the aerospace sector later. Conservative leader Kemi Badenoch wants to see the details.
1: The defence industry, the aerospace industry, the people who will help protect us are saying that it's getting very hard to do business in this country. What's Andy Burnham going to do to help businesses like these, right all the way down to small businesses on the high street?
0: PC Andrew Harper's mum says she feels sick at the prospect two of her son's killers could soon be freed. Meanwhile, Defence Secretary Wes Streetings apologised after a microphone picked up a joke about the early prisoner release programme. Chemicals posing a serious health risk to humans have been found at three illegal waste dumps in England. The Environment Agency says it's considering the findings of a Sky News investigation, which uncovered one site in Gloucestershire was emitting almost four times as many toxins as an average car exhaust. Jane Bottomley works at a primary school nearby.
2: Sometimes we do have to close the windows, especially in the summer. We did smell it from the school, and obviously that impacts children when they're learning, and we've had to keep them from going outside to playtime.
0: More than 1,000 staff at Britain's biggest police force have been deemed unsuitable and removed from their posts, but inspectors say the Met still needs to improve its vetting. A UK aid worker has been flown home from the Democratic Republic of the Congo after possible exposure to Ebola. The humanitarian worker has no symptoms and is being monitored in isolation at a specialist London hospital as a precaution. And Morgan Rodgers is Britain's most expensive footballer. He's joined Chelsea from Aston Villa on a seven-year deal worth £117 million. That's the latest. I'm Faye Rowland.
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7: Yeah, maybe a bit grey and overcast to start, but the day in general will be dry and bright. Long sunny spells, warm and any sunshine later when this low cloud and fog lift. 26 we're looking at, dry this evening and overnight down to 12 Thursday. Again, a grey misty start to Thursday, but once again, warm sunny spells developing by the afternoon. 26, could get warmer towards the weekend. And then a dip in temperature and possibly some rain in places. I'm still studying my charts. Are you okay?
8: Yeah.
7: Wednesday?
8: Yeah.
7: Good to go?
8: Yeah.

0: A house with a door. One, two, three, four. Ready to play?
1: Uh-huh.
0: What's the day?
2: It's Wednesday, isn't it? Is it Wednesday?
3: German morning. Sunshine Radio.
2: Wednesday. Wednesday. Good morning, everyone.
4: Good morning.
5: Hold it loose.
6: Rock-a-doodle-doo to you, mate.
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3: Yeah, great.
4: What's the
3: curtain? What's the curtain? It's Wednesday,
5: I feel absolutely brilliant.
3: Yeah!
6: Lovely, lovely.
7: Yes. Lovely, lovely.
6: Yes. Lovely, lovely.
3: So, I did the show yesterday, and then we had a field trip. We went over to Wales. I know what you love Wales, isn't it?
8: Have you ever been to Wales?
9: No, but I've often thought I'd like to.
8: Well, don't. It's a ghastly place. Huge gangs of tough, sinewy men roam the valleys, terrifying people with their close harmony singing. You need half a pint of phlegm in your throat just to pronounce the place name. Never ask for directions in Wales, Baldrick. You'll be washing spit out of your hair for a fortnight.
3: Yes. I can do that, you know. I can do that. As soon as we cross the border, I can hear the lads there in the background. Listen, I recorded it. Listen carefully.

0: Yeah, cheer, lads. Yeah,
1: that'll do. That'll do, lads.
0: That'll do anyway, haven't it?
1: Yeah, so we had the Royal Welsh.
0: It took us because we get these little badges that give us access to all areas at the Royal Welsh show, including toilets that I couldn't reach. Now there's embarrassing. I'm not the biggest bloke in the world. The bloody urinal was that high. I'm sure it was put in there for the cows, bulls. How do you go in the sit downy one? Look there. Good God. Access all areas to high urinals. So it took us an hour to find the press office because they moved it. But now it's a nice little walk around. I think, I did. Luckily, before I went, smothered myself with sun cream, so I haven't got a red end this morning. And my arms are okay, my legs are, my little white legs are still okay, obviously because I am from Wales. A week of the sunshine, we go from pale blue to white. But now we had a nice day, bumped into a few people we know there, so it was lovely. That got back about... Now we got back about 5:30. Nice. And got myself a filthy kebab for tea. Oh, God, it was filthy. Oh, it was borderline X-rated. So had that and just watched that al fresco. That outside. And then watched a bit of darts. Went to bed, lo and behold. Wednesday here, everyone. Would you like to check in with me? Would you? I'd love it. I'd love it if you would do that now.
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0: two princes. And the coffee department have turned up with a Legionnaire water, semi-skimmed, granule coffee thing.
1: What have we got here?
0: Hot today. I think that milk's on the turn as well.
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0: Yes. It's so another dry day. Plenty of sunshine around today. Your highs, we're looking around 26 degrees. It's going to be warmer for the next couple of days. Maybe a bit cooler over the weekend. And on my chart, do you see a bit of rain in places over the weekend? I'll let you know. I'll localise it. Dry this evening overnight, some clear spells down to 12. Grey start again to Thursday with a bit of mist and fog around in places. 26 we're looking at, and fine and dry on Friday with further spells of warm sunshine. Come here then, let me embrace you. Welcome to Wednesday morning, the 22nd of July already. Already. 203rd day of the year, 162 to go in 2026. 29th Wednesday, 30th week, 32nd day of summer, 63 to go until autumn. Ruby and Onyx for the Cancerians today. It's day three of the Royal Welsh Show. Mango day. I like a bit of mango. I do like a mango. Lion's Share day today, and it's Spoonerism Day, World Brain Day, and National Rat Catchers Day today. Tenuous link.

Yeah, the Boomtown Rats on Rat Catcher's Day. Rob said over the weekend, got some posts, and I haven't been keeping up my subscription to Scrabble Club. Is anybody else in Scrabble Club? He said, I haven't kept up my subscription to Scrabble Club, so they've started sending me threatening letters.

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Ed Sheeran. Oh, apparently he's taking a break, isn't he? He's taking a break from music so he can just swim in his money. Newspapers this morning, court appearance of the man accused of murdering Anne Widdecombe features on several of the morning's front pages of the Metro. The Mirror pictures the suspect being driven away from court. Same image on the front of the Daily Express this morning. The Sun also gives prominence to the case. Elsewhere, Guardian says Prime Minister Andy Burnham has told his newly formed cabinet to put the cost of living at the heart of its agenda. The Eye front page echoes that message with a rallying cry. Cost of living, cost of living, cost of living. Financial Times says Mr. Burnham's already dropped plans to increase the personal income tax allowance. Daily Mail questions how the government will pay for its spending plans. Ministers have been ordered to take a hard look at departmental budgets, suggesting spending cuts could help fund the Prime Minister's pledges. That's in the Times. And the Daily Telegraph reports two men jailed over killing of PC Andrew Harper could soon be released early, and the plans to ease prison overcrowding.

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I think we've only got about a minute because we've got the undertones. There you go. About a minute. So crack on here. Heidi Baig, Caldicott, hello you. Morning. Morning, Mr. Jones. Our lad's Tyler, first driving lesson today. So taking him to that, then DIY for the rest of the day. Have a good day, says Darren this morning. Adrian Cosmo says morning, checking in today. Well done. Morning, Colin Chibnall-Smith. Morning, Nick. Happy hump day, says Laura Jane Dobbs. Well done to you. Helen Edwards says, morning, Nick. Oh, hello, Helen. Long time no see. Sandra Maskell says, do I need a day pass for tomorrow as I'm having my hair done in Raider? Please send it if I do. Another sunny morning in Hook Norton. Lovely. I've sent you a pass, by the way. Morning. Last day of work for a week and a half. We're off to Welland Steam Rally with the family, says Andrea Gilbert. And morning, Nick Jones, from a bright-looking Tewkesbury. Brilliant start of the show today. Who doesn't like a bit of Justin with their coffee? Have a fab day. Well, you have a better one. Keep checking in. We'll do some more after the news at 7 o'clock.

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3: The top stories this hour, I'm Sean Moore. The number of households unable to afford basics like food and heating has hit a record high. Analysis from the Joseph Rowntree Foundation shows 7.5 million households haven't been able to afford at least one essential item in the last 6 months. The report suggests Andy Burnham is taking over as Prime Minister when the cost of living has never been higher. Speaking before he entered number 10, Mr. Burnham outlined his priorities.
4: Let's deal with some of the pressures people are under in terms of the everyday bills that they're paying. You know, life has changed for people and it's not necessarily got better. And I think we just need to be relentlessly focused on that.
3: The West Midlands has moved closer to drought status after weeks of hot and dry weather. The region's now officially classed as experiencing prolonged dry weather. The National Drought Group says only 13% of England's rivers are at normal levels for this time of year. Chemicals pose

0: posing a serious health risk to humans have been found at three illegal waste dumps in England. The Environment Agency is considering the findings of a Sky News investigation which uncovered one site in Gloucestershire was emitting almost four times as many toxins as an average car exhaust. Jane Bottomley works at a primary school nearby.
1: Sometimes we do have to close the windows, especially in the summer. We did smell it from the school, and obviously that impacts children when they're learning, and we've had to keep them from going outside playtime.
0: We're told £45 million is going into boosting waste crime enforcement. Plans have been approved for 10 rapid electric vehicle chargers at Hereford's Old Market development. The InstaVolt scheme includes two accessible charging bays but will remove 17 parking spaces and two small trees. Planning officers say it will address a shortage of city centre charging facilities. Only around one in seven homes across the UK has seen its value rise year on year every June since 2022, according to Zoopla. The property website estimates that's just 14% of homes nationwide. It says higher mortgage rates and the increased cost of borrowing have slowed house price growth over the past 5 years. That's the latest.
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6: Yeah, cloudy and overcast in some places. A little bit of mist around as well. It will clear the rest of the day, brightening up. Long sunny spells, 26 in the sunshine, 12 overnight, and the same tomorrow.

0: Don't forget to salute the accordion. Morning, says Rachel. Clibbery Mortimer. Morning, Nick. Off to Harpery to do the horse, so head off. It's going to have a lie in before she goes to work. Thanks for the tune, says Darren. You're more than welcome. They're all for you. Chaos checking in. Have a good day, and the same to you. Morning, Nick. Dilly Dilly, says Sharon in Gloucester this morning. Dilly Dilly to you, Sharon in Gloucester.
1: Dilly Dilly!
0: Beautiful, cool morning. Horse is in. Now I'm off to work in the cement mixer today. Lovely. Jan. Morning, Nick. I went to see Disclosure last night. That's a new Spielberg film. I think Spielberg is spilling the beans. When is actually Disclosure Day? I'm sure Trump will let us all know what's going on. I'm sure they live amongst us anyway. Isn't it something to do with a deer? Anyway, I might go and see that if I got a free weekend. Yes!
2: Morning, Mr. James.
0: Hello.
2: And Sunshine Lad. Daz the dinosaur. Checking in.
0: Oh, I'll do. Morning, Nick. Looks like another glorious day ahead. Have a good one, says Gordy. Morning, says Jean and Ross. I'm checking in. You'll need a nice cup of full fat Legionnaire coffee this morning. Have a good day. I got semi-skimmed and granules and Legionnaire water. All right, morning, Nick. Bit of a cloud out there this morning. Got a health check this morning. Apparently, it's me age. So, fingers crossed. Oh, don't cross them fingers if you have an health check. Well, let's hope the doctor doesn't. Anyway, lovely, lovely. Have a good one. Griff, non-trucking today. Let me know where your MOT goes. Morning to Flash Harry. Nick, extra 10 minutes in bed here. Well, I know. I'll have Darren's doing the horse this morning while I take the dog for a walk. Then I'm off to work. Feeling warm this morning. Have a great day. I did say to Sadie that Darren had told me. And then she said, then he's diggering. I thought, what the hell's diggering? He's got a digger. Morning, Nick. I'm getting picked up to go car booting today. I have 4 power banks, so you'll be there too. Have a good day. That's Lindsay Lou in the Sham. Morning to Daniel Gleebits this morning. Morning, Nick, says Dazzler, who's on board. Morning, Nick, says Belinda. Hello, Belinda. Sharon, the meter reader's there. Eddie's exterior cleaning services. What a beautiful morning. I'm off down the gym and then for a full day of graft. That's Eddie's Exterior Cleaning Services. Kitchen!

0: Edwin Collins, A Girl Like You at Sunshine Radio. 14 minutes past 7, it is Wednesday, hump day today. Middle of the week. As soon as 12 o'clock comes, downhill towards the weekend, and it'll be here before you know it. Yes?
1: Good morning.
2: 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Let's get up. 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
0: Hello, Debs. Morning, Nick. Lovely sunny day in Froome's Hill today. Have a good one, says Pauline. Oh, I insist you have a better one, Pauline. Andrew in Church Stretton says, could you ask Lindsay Lou where the car boot sale is today? I think she's in an Uber as we speak. Have you got your ears on in an Uber? Where's the car boot? Who does a car boot sale in the week? Morning, Robin Lemster. Graham's on board as well this morning. Morning to you. Hello, Nick Jones of Sunshine Radio. Happy Wednesday. Catching up on some reading for the Summer Reading Challenge. The theme is Read to the Beat. Oh, OK. You can find out more, apparently, at Herefordshire Libraries. That's from Rose, the English UK author today. Hello, Andrea Edwards, checking in. Well done to you. Would you like a survey? I've got one here.
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0: 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All right, 22% of us plan to do this weekend. I might. 07988-607080. Any ideas? 22% of us plan to do this weekend. Answer before 8.
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0: Yeah, all routes into Hereford looking okay at the moment. They're all green here, which means they're running okay. No problems on the 49 as far as we can see. The lights are back in the centre of town at Leominster. Going to hold you up there. 49, Honorbury. Not too bad at the moment. Slow into Craven Arms if you're travelling from Ludlow. Pass that up towards Basin Hill and Dobby's Island. Busy around the island this morning. 8:40 at Abergavenny and Llanfoist. Roundabout there is busy, but it is moving. Gloucester busy. Gibraltar Tunnels looking okay. Cheltenham, Worcester, Kiddy, all looking busy. Lydia Dustman's been on saying the A4110 through Wigmore is closed again. They still do the resurfacing work. Yeah, that caused us a bit of a hassle yesterday. I was going to... my starting route was from Wigmore to the Rollwell show yesterday, but went another way. Towards... I think we went towards Lemberdine, didn't we? Anyway, A4110 then through Wigmore. Closed for resurfacing till 5 o'clock today. And this is on till... from 8 till 5, from today till next Friday. Oh, OK. So that's through Wigmore, the village of Wigmore. Spot a problem. 07988 607080. I'm going to thank you straight away for that. Thank you very much.
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0: Mostly dry, warm sunshine. Some rain is likely in places this weekend. I will study my charts a little bit later on. Find out if we're going to get any rain. 26 we're looking at today in the sunshine. 12 overnight. And then much the same tomorrow.
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0: All right, just gone 7:30. Let's get some news and sport.
10: Most single bus fares in England are to be capped at £2 from next year. Andy Burnham's making the cost of living a focus of his government. It's estimated more than 7 million UK households weren't able to afford at least one essential item over the last 6 months, a record high, according to the Joseph Rowntree Foundation. Two men jailed for killing a police officer could be eligible for early release under a scheme to ease prison overcrowding. PC Andrew Harper died on duty in 2019 responding to a burglary. The West Midlands has moved closer to drought status after weeks of hot and dry weather. The region's now officially classed as experiencing prolonged dry weather. The National Drought Group says only 13% of England's rivers are at normal levels for this time of year. Young obese women are driving a rise in early-onset type 2 diabetes across England. Research has found that while older people still make up most new cases, it's increasing rapidly in the under-40s.
0: Ta.
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0: Lewis Mason on the sport.
12: Morgan Rogers has become the most expensive British footballer of all time after signing for Chelsea from Aston Villa for £117 million. The England international has agreed a seven-year contract at Stamford Bridge, and former Chelsea midfielder Jody Morris tells Sky Sports News this could lead to more big incomings at the club.
13: Huge signing, albeit to say I was surprised would be an understatement. Sometimes when you sign a sort of marquee signing and one that kind of pricks people's ears up, you can then maybe get ones to follow, and I'm sure that's what everybody at Chelsea is hoping for after this signing.
12: Wouter Franken's first game in charge of Hearts ended in a 4-0 second qualifying round defeat against Sturm Graz in the Champions League. It leaves them with a huge task in next week's second leg at Tynecastle. Malik Dykstil scored an injury-time winner as defending champion St Mirren came from 3-0 down to beat East Kilbride 4-3 in the Scottish League Cup. John Swinney's praised Scotland the Brave for rescuing the Commonwealth Games ahead of tomorrow's opening ceremony. Glasgow will host the event after stepping in with 18 months' notice due to the Australian state of Victoria pulling out. Scottish First Minister Sweeney hopes the Games delivers more than just medals.
14: There will also be friendship, there'll be warmth, there'll be empathy, there'll be understanding, there'll be support, there'll be respect. And all of these attributes are what our world needs more of today than we currently have in supply at the present moment.
12: Former England captain Ben Stokes hit a century in his first match since retiring from international cricket. He led Durham to a 5-wicket win against Derbyshire in their opening match of this year's One Day Cup. Sam Curran and Nicholas Poran hit half centuries as My London started their defence of the men's title in cricket's The 100 with a 7-wicket win against Sunrisers Leeds. And Belgian cyclist Remco Evenepoel goes for a hat-trick of stage wins in the Tour de France today. He took victory in yesterday's time trial to take 28 seconds off the overall lead of defending champion Tadej Pogacar.
0: Yes, I just listened to John Swinney's little speech there. Hopes the Games delivers more than just medals. Oh, yeah. He listed everything. And maybe a halftime show from the Crankies would be great.
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0: Joking. But mind you, it'd be great. Fan dabby dozy. I got told off by our social media people yesterday. Told off because I told them that this big thing we got going here with the accordion, where people like to go abroad or anywhere in the world now, and if they spot an accordion player, they obviously send me a little clip, a little video, or maybe a picture of themselves saluting the accordion player, and they said, well, why aren't you sending them to us? So if you do happen to come across an accordion player of any sorts, I'd like to see pictures of you saluting them. So then we can pass them on to our social media people, who have obviously nothing better to do. So don't forget, accordion player, salute. He's been on. He says, he had a filthy kebab. Like, oh, God alive, you wouldn't believe how filthy it was. Oh, it was disgusting. It was so disgusting. It insulted me 3 times. He said, you know, if you eat a lot of spicy food, spicy and hot food, it can damage your sense of taste. He said, I had a curry last night and then started to listen to the Coldplay album. God alive, I'd cut that out straight away. ...22% of us plan to do this weekend. Paddy Wyatt says clean the car. Kevin McNally says he's going to go and see some live music. Meanwhile, Daniel Gleibitz says he's going to have a couple of shandies. CTB says, clean the house or have a barbecue. Morning, Nick. Bit of a stamina dart, but is the answer doing household chores? This is Phil McKenna listening to your fab show in Barrow-upon-Soar in Leicestershire. Belinda's been on. She says, morning, Nick. I'm off to a river cruise along the Llangollen Canal later with the family. I will have you in my ears on the bus. Let me know what time you're on the bus. And then, obviously, I'd like to make all the people around you think you're slightly weird by going like this. In your ears!
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1: 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I want it in the morning. 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
0: 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It's a great little prize, that. It's at sunshineradio.co.uk. And if you enter now, I'll let you enter for free. The competition closes on the Sunday, the 9th of August. And the winner will be chosen at random on the 10th of August. It's a great little prize. Great little prize, eh? £25 voucher, gin school for two at Ludlow Distillery, dinner for two at the Clive Arms, overnight stay at the Clive Arms, breakfast at Ludlow Kitchen, and then a hamper to take away with you. What more do you want?

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0: I'd like to welcome all new listeners. Make sure you get your listener pack. Helen's been on. She says, morning, Nick, I'm a newbie. I like a newbie. Let me embrace you. Come here. Aww. Welcome to the bosom of sunshine. I've been called worse. Since I've finally found you, I've made a change from one of them national stations who seem to have a new presenter in the morning who just fills the whole airwaves with sound effects and silly voices. Well, you've come to the right place then.
3: Yeah, baby!
0: Welcome aboard. Now, if you could just thumb through your listener pack and then get back to me before the end of the show. And then I'll set you the test.

0: Excellent, Biffy Clyro on Black Chandelier. 22% of us plan to do this weekend. I'll give you the answer to the survey shortly.
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0: 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Pop along, see the ancient art of bell ringing in action. 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It's on, when is it on? 15th of August from 10:30 to 4:30. 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
4: Busy as you're heading towards Hereford, but not super busy. No school run underway. 49 behaving yourself. Honorably still got the lights. Got some lights in Leinster going to hold you up as well this morning. A40 roundabout at Abergavenny and Llanfaimis rather busy. And if you're heading the Royal Welsh Show today, expect some delays as you head down from Llanelwith, but they've got fabulous park and ride there. We use it, yes. Oh, brilliant. No problems at all.

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2: Yeah, right, let's dot the T's and cross the I's. 22% of us plan to do this weekend. Okay, a lot of people saying clean the car. Katerina Frasca says go to the beach, go camping, do absolutely nothing. Good. Morning, Nick. Just checking in this morning. I'm putting more sheets on the roof of the shed. I won't tell you what else Dave's doing. He's down there in Brisbane. He looks after Brisbane for us. Over down there in Australia. The survey, extra lying in bed, says the Dazzler. Trip to the beach this weekend, says Daniel Gleebitz. I'm at a car boot sale. I've made £170 already. Get out of here. 170 quid you made already. You only been there 10 minutes. You do rob the till. Is the answer survey, car boot, barbecue or seaside, says Lindsay Lou. At a car boot sale, made 170 quid already. And it's Wednesday, car boot sale. Who does a car boot sale on a Wednesday? 22.

0: 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The answer is nap.
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0: Yeah, apparently in a recent survey, because the weather's been so warm, a lot of people are going to catch up on some sleep this weekend. So the answer we're looking for is sleep or nap. There you go. Right, bit of a hit on the way in 15 minutes. First of all, let's get the latest. It's 8:02.
2: The top stories this hour, where I'm Sean Moore. Most single bus fares in England will be capped at £2 from January. Devolved governments will get funding to do the same. Most of the £454 million costs coming from a reallocation of money earmarked for international climate finance. Critics questioned the maths, arguing yesterday's VAT cut on electricity bills relies on scrapping an unfunded scheme. Sky's Alexandra Rogers says Andy Burnham's making the cost of living a government priority.
3: Andy Burnham really set out his intention early yesterday in that first meeting of the cabinet, telling those around the cabinet table that they had to be a cost of living government, that people should have the sense that help is coming, and he kept using the word hope.
2: The West Midlands has moved closer to drought status after weeks of hot and dry weather. The region's now officially classed as experiencing prolonged dry weather. The National Drought Group says only 13% of England's rivers are at normal levels for this time of year. Two of PC Andrew Harper's killers may be eligible for early release under plans to ease prison overcrowding. His mum says it's a slap in the face. The officer was dragged behind a car in Berkshire in 2019. Speaking 2 years later, his widow Lissy spoke about her successful campaign to see mandatory life sentences for anyone who kills an emergency worker, though it doesn't apply in her late husband's case.
4: I remember sitting in the garden having a conversation about why we needed to do this, and it started with a sense of feeling of injustice, feeling of anger, and this isn't right, and something needs to change.
2: Plans have been approved for 10 rapid electric vehicle chargers at Hereford's Old Market development. The InstaVolt scheme includes 2 accessible charging bays, but will remove 17 parking spaces and 2 small trees. Planning officers say it will address a shortage of city centre charging facilities. And inflation eased to 2.6% last month, down from 2.8% in May. The Office for National Statistics says it was helped by a fall in petrol prices and a drop in the pace of rising food costs, but the downward trends are likely to continue. An increase in the energy price cap in July is among reasons why inflation is expected to rise in next month's data. That's the latest.
5: Honestly, I've been putting MTD off. 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After sorting the back of the van. After fish fingers and peas. And then I thought, no, just get it done.
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0: I've got something for the sunshine in just a jiffy. Yeah, something you'll enjoy. You might want to turn your radio up for it. A grey start across sunshine land, but it will brighten up with some sunny spells, long sunny spells. Highs 26, 12 overnight. And much the same tomorrow. A grey misty start for Thursday, but it will brighten up. And once again, 26 degrees. Maybe a smidge of rain towards the weekend. I'll check my charts in a jiffy.

0: to play. 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

0: I think I might need a lie down. Prodigy and voodoo people then. 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
0: Sasha and Adelante and Avicii and Levels. I played them for the summer today. Yeah, got me in the mood, that. So imagine if somebody's alarm just went off at 8:15 to the Prodigy. Ah! Like a musical bat up your nitrous. Andy and Lemster. OMG, I love that. Can we have some more? No. John, a bit late in. We're going to a concert for the survey today. And meanwhile, in Evesham, we've gone from 170 to 215 already. On the car boots. I'm on my way to Exmouth. Playing some good stuff this morning, says Steve. Thanks, Steve. I'll tell you what I haven't done, though, while I was... I had the speaker so loud in the studio, and I got completely distracted by those three that I forgot to do the bit of a hit. It'll be on the way in a jiffy.
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0: Busy on all routes if you're heading in towards Hereford. Busy, but it seems to be moving. Not as busy as what it would be if the school run was underway. Slow traffic coming out of the A4117. Central Leinster, got the lights back up and running there. Going to hold you up this morning. Honorary, lights there. Looks like some lights. Just north of Honorbury, as you're heading in towards Craven Arms, it seems to be snarling up a little bit there. Once you pass that, up to Basin Hill and Dobby's Island at Shrewsbury, looking okay this morning. Abergavenny and Llanfair's looking okay. Cheltenham, Gloucester, Worcester, all busy, but all seem to be moving. No major problems as far as we can see. Lydia Dustbin was on earlier on. A4110, don't forget, through Wigmore, little village of Wigmore. That's going to be closed for resurfacing until 5 o'clock this afternoon, so that could hold you up. spot a problem. Oh, run the Rollwell show. They've got a fantastic park and ride system there. Brilliant. It is busy, though, around Llanelwith and Biltwell's Rollwell showground. But if you can get on the park and ride just outside of town, great. Well done, Celtic Travel. Spot a problem. 07988 607080. Thank you very much indeed.
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0: Oh, a lot of people in love with what we've just done after the news at 8 o'clock. What a driving to work this morning. Busying out the old school dance move, finger pointing and the legendary Big Fish, Little Fish. Can I request a holiday permission slip as well, as I'm off on holiday tomorrow? Have a lovely day, says Hobbsy this morning. I'm in the hospital and you on Ein Suit, say hi. I have no idea what that means, Debs, but I assume you mean we're on in the hospital. Hello, anybody in the hospital today? Which hospital? You'll have to get back to me. Get back to me. Which hospital it is?
3: The bit of a hit.
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0: Good Lord, if we're on the hospital. Apologies, you must have gone down massively. Right, a bit of a hit today. I think is a bit of a stinker. You might struggle with this. Oh, it's Hereford County Hospital, by the way. Oh, and Deb says, can you say hi to me? I'm in Hereford County Hospital. So if you're all in the waiting room now in Hereford County Hospital, Debs is the one that's just about to wave to everyone. All right, Debs, give him a little wave. There she is there. I bet she did as well. Wave. There she is. How are we all feeling? All right, good. Artist and title, please.

0: Alex Warren and Passenger. Birthdays today, then. George Clinton, he's 85 today. Danny Glover, 79 today. Albert Brooks is 79. Don Henley is 79 today. William Defoe, 71. Mick Pointer from Marillion is 70. And Rhys Ivans, the Welsh actor, he's either 58 or 59. Elvis!
1: Happy birthday to you. Happy birthday to you. Happy birthday to you. Oh, damn right.
0: Yeah, I did skip that back. Yeah.

0: Don Henley. Got a birthday share with him today. It's his birthday.
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2: A smashing day after a grey start. Plenty of sunshine around. Highs of 26. Down to 12. Much the same for tomorrow. There's a smidge of a chance of some rain over the weekend. I'll study my charts in the next 10 minutes.
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2: 8:33, let's get some news and sport.
3: Most single bus fares in England are to be capped at £2 from next year. Andy Burnham's making the cost of living a focus of his government. It's estimated more than 7 million UK households weren't able to afford at least one essential item over the last 6 months, a record high, according to the Joseph Rowntree Foundation. Two men jailed for killing a police officer could be eligible for early release under a scheme to ease prison overcrowding. PC Andrew Harper died on duty in 2019 while responding to a burglary. The West Midlands has moved closer to drought status after weeks of hot and dry weather. The region's now officially classed as experiencing prolonged dry weather. The National Drought Group says only 13% of England's rivers are at normal levels for this time of year. Young obese women are driving a rise in early onset type 2 diabetes across England. Research has found that while older people still make up most new cases, it's increasing rapidly in the under 40s.
2: Ta.
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2: Lewis Mason on the sport.
4: Morgan Rogers has become the most expensive British footballer of all time after signing for Chelsea from Aston Villa for £117 million. The England international has agreed a 7-year contract at Stamford Bridge, and former Chelsea midfielder Jodie Morris tells Sky Sports News this could lead to more big incomings at the club.
5: Huge signing, albeit to say I was surprised would be an understatement. Sometimes when you sign a sort of marquee signing and one that kind of pricks people's ears up, you can then maybe get ones to follow, and I'm sure that's what everybody at Chelsea is hoping for after this signing.
4: Wouter Franken's first game in charge of Hearts ended in a 4-0 second qualifying round defeat against Sturm Graz in the Champions League. It leaves them with a huge task in next week's second leg at Tynecastle. Malik Dykstil scored an injury-time winner as defending champion St Mirren came from 3-0 down to beat East Kilbride 4-3 in the Scottish League Cup. Sam Curran and Nicholas Poran hit half centuries as My London started their defence of the men's title in cricket's The 100 with a 7-wicket win against Sunrisers Leeds. And Belgian cyclist Remco Evenepoel goes for a hat-trick of stage wins in the Tour de France today. He took victory in yesterday's time trial to take 28 seconds off the overall lead of defending champion Tadej Pogacar.
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2: Thanks for that. Salute the accordion. What the hell's going on in Australia? You leave him alone for 5 minutes. Dave's been on. He says, a bit of a hit. He said, have I got it right? I've got to check out in 5 minutes. I'm going out. What the hell? What? What's this half a job of listening? You're right, by the way. I'm in a chaos in the shop this morning. Stuff going everywhere. I blame Martin, the shop ghost. Definitely not me being clumsy. Anyway, didn't even hear the bit of a hit as I was so busy telling the pile of books that threw themselves at me to do one very impolitely. Here it is again, then. Rich Briley getting the right answer this morning. I think a bit of a hit. Adam T, yeah, you're right. Waiting for Debs to get back to me to see if she made herself known in Hereford Hospital today that was her. Fabulous show again. Says Mark Anthony Chiswell with the right answer. Morning, Nick. Back on board after a week in Greece. Sorry, for, I forgot to ask permission. What's going on here? Right? What's going on here? It's falling apart. I blame Burnham's Britain. Anyway, Lou in a sunnyish Monmouth today. I'm just I'll let you decide what your forfeit's going to be for not getting the permission slip. Get back to me. Morning, Nick. Bit of a hit today. One of my faves, McColman and Butler. And yes, says Katerina Frascat. No, it's not. Do we have McColman and Butler to put it up against it? And yes. So here's our bit of a hit there. And this is McColman and Butler. Similar, but wrong. Lydia Dustbin getting the right answer. Morning, Nick. Martin and Shazler in New Radnor. Yeah. CTB getting the right answer. Canny Lad getting the right answer. And Lee in Abergavenny getting the right answer. It's a bit of a hit. You've got until about 8:55. There it is.

0: I've checked the contracts. We can stay till 10 today. Then Mark said he'll have a go before Chris has a go at 2. You didn't mention his new teeth, did you? He's back from Turkey. I said you can't tell. Now, Daniel's here. Now, you know Daniel's AI. He's our AI presenter that likes to step in now and again. We're trying to give him a personality by telling jokes. What have you got, Daniel?
1: Knock, knock.
0: Who's there?
1: An interrupting sheep.
0: An interrupting sheep. Need to work on it.

Yeah, it needs some work. Does it need some work? Dave in Brisbane says I'll make it up by maybe doing some lines tomorrow for leaving the show early. Very hard to hear what the question was. What question? What are you in the hospital for, Debs? Very hard to... Hello! It's not a question, it's a bit of a hit. Listen! Better? Good. I missed it. Was I right or wrong? Says Katerina Frasca. What's going on today? You were wrong. Lou's been back on from Monmouth. She thinks her forfeit should be singing along to all the flashback. No, that would be a treat. Think of something else. On a

0: Stella Lefty in Boston, 8 minutes to 9.
1: Nick Jones in the morning. I want it in the morning. This is Sunshine Radio.
0: I see a market out and about again. So if you're a motorsport fan, you need to get ready because the Men's National Autograss Championship is nearly here. Mark and the Sunshine Crew will be live next Friday to kick things off. Then the real action starts on the 1st, Saturday the 1st, and the 2nd of August. I can't believe it's the 2nd of August. It's at Grove House Farm in Monkland in Leinster. It's the Border Counties Autograss Club. They're hosting 2 days of huge racing. Huge 2 days of racing. Best drivers from across the country will go head-to-head for speed, glory and the title of the national champion. Mark will be setting the scene there next Friday. And then over the weekend, you can expect fast cars, fierce competition, that unbeatable Autograss atmosphere. All right, it's the Men's National Autograss Championship. Saturday 1st and Sunday the 2nd at Grove House Farm, Monkland. Don't miss it. Mark will be there painting the picture, speaking to some drivers, and he'll be on a big red bus. And I'm just going to tell him now, just a heads up, Mark, when you're on the bus. When we did Lakefest, oh, we nearly cooked on it. Can I suggest you have a brolly outside? Anyway, Mark will be live from there next Friday in the build-up to the Autograss event, which is on Saturday and Sunday.
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0: I've perused the roads across Sunshine Land. No major problems. Still got the lights of Honorbury. They're going to hold you up. It's busy on all routes into Hereford, but moving much the same. Gibraltar Tunnels, Gloucester, Worcester. Ludlow's looking okay. And so is Abergavenny and Llanfihangel. Busy around the Royal Welsh Show, but the park and ride is smashing there. Spot a problem? 07988 607080. Thank you very much.
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3: The top stories this hour, where I'm Sean Moore. Most single bus fares in England will be capped at £2 from January. Devolved governments will get funding to do the same. Most of the £454 million costs coming from a reallocation of money earmarked for international climate finance. Critics questioned the maths, arguing yesterday's VAT cut on electricity bills relies on scrapping an unfunded scheme. Sky's Alexandra Rogers says Andy Burnham's making the cost of living a government priority.
4: Andy Burnham really set out his intention early yesterday in that first meeting of the cabinet, telling those around the cabinet table that they had to be a cost of living government, that people should have the sense that help is coming, and he kept using the word hope.
3: The West Midlands has moved closer to drought status after weeks of hot and dry weather. The region's now officially classed as experiencing prolonged dry weather. The National Drought Group says only 13% of England's rivers are at normal levels for this time of year. Two of PC Andrew Harper's killers may be eligible for early release under plans to ease prison overcrowding. His mum says it's a slap in the face. The officer was dragged behind a car in Berkshire in 2019. Speaking 2 years later, his widow Lissy spoke about her successful campaign to see mandatory life sentences for anyone who kills an emergency worker, though it doesn't apply in her late husband's case.
5: I remember sitting in the garden having a conversation about why we needed to do this, and it started with a sense of feeling of injustice, feeling of anger, and this isn't right, and something needs to change.
3: Plans have been approved for 10 rapid electric vehicle chargers at Hereford's Old Market development. The InstaVolt scheme includes 2 accessible charging bays, but will remove 17 parking spaces and 2 small trees. Planning officers say it will address a shortage of city centre charging facilities. And inflation eased to 2.6% last month, down from 2.8% in May. The Office for National Statistics says it was helped by a fall in petrol prices and a drop

0: in the pace of rising food costs, but the downward trends are likely to continue. An increase in the energy price cap in July is among reasons why inflation is expected to rise in next month's data. That's the latest.
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2: Yeah, after grey. So have you still got grey weather where you are? A bit grey and overcast at the moment. It will brighten up with some sunny spells later. Your highs were looking at 26 in the sunshine, 12 overnight. Much the same tomorrow.
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2: Well, you know the drill here. I'll play you a bunch of songs from one particular year. All you got to do is simply work out the year, put that to one side until I've asked you a question which is relevant to the year. Once you've got both, 07988 60 70 80... I can either say yay or nay. You can have another go if you get it wrong. But then, once you get it right, I'd like you to sit back, relax, concentrate, maybe grab yourself a cuppa if you're at work, tools down. I'd like you to mark the quality of the broadcast out of 10 while praising me. And I will take today maybe a couple of shindig videos of you having a little dance. Let's begin.
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I'm quenching my thirst with half a mild. I have a dirty Wrexham Lager cigarette ashtray here. With some old stubbed out cigarettes in there. And a bit of lager in the bottom. I have a mirror ball and a spot pointing at it. Oh, I'm in a discotheque here.

0: Frantique. Strut Your Funky Stuff. Patrick and Anders and Born to Be Alive. And K Set Out from the Gibson Brothers. Very good.
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0: Lucy Bowen got the right answer to a bit of a hit today. Well done, they're off to the Royal Welsh Show today. I've given some advice by saying plenty of cream, sun cream. Maybe a hat would be good. A hat would be all right. And take on lots of water. Very warm there yesterday. Phil McKenna and Barrapon Saw. Thought it was Addicted to Love by Robert Palmer for the bit of a hit today. Cindy in Hereford got the right answer. Morning, Nick. Gloucester Boys got it right. Well done. Katerina Frasca missed if she was right or wrong. She was wrong, yeah. Banging tunes, says Paul Sewell today. ELO, Don't Bring Me Down, says the Quarry Farm Shop Queens. Fizzban in Lebury got it right. Okay, I'll dance to every song on the flashback. If not, you'll have to think of one, says Lou again. Well, I will need, obviously, Lou, video evidence of this. Because, you're not getting away with it. Sind! Well done, Sind. Getting the right answer. ELO, Don't Bring Me Down. Love it. Love the show as well. Oh, thanks. Here's today's animal. This is from Ron Dog of IM Designer Detailing in Leinster. Coochie! What animal is that today? Oh, it looks Australian, whatever it is. Is that Australian? I don't know.
1: We have to go back in time. 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
0: It looks Australian to me. Yeah, I'll just say it's an Australian animal. Let me give you some clues. Lorry drivers went on strike, causing new shortages of heating oil and fresh food. British Rail workers began a 24-hour strike and over 1,000 schools closed due to that heating oil shortage. And by the lorry drivers' strike, St. Lucia became independent of the United Kingdom. The England international striker Trevor Francis signed for Nottingham Forest from Birmingham City in a football transfer record, £1 million deal. Supposed to be the first one, wasn't it? The first million pound deal. Royal Navy withdrew from Malta, as ordered by the Maltese president. The Conservatives won the general election by a 44-seat majority. Liverpool won the Football League First Division title for the 12th time. Arsenal beat Manchester United 3-2 in the FA Cup final at Wembley Stadium. And named the British Motorcycle Trials Game Show. Oh, no, we know this. We know this. Hang on. I'm going to redo this for you. We saw on the BBC for the first time the British Motorcycle Trials Game Show kickstarted, aired on BBC One for the first time in this year. Who presented it? Okay, so we saw kickstart for the first time. So kickstart aired on BBC One for the first time in this year. Who presented it? Okay, who presented it in this year? Off you go.
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Yeah, give me the year. Kickstart was on TV for the first time in this year. Who presented Kickstart? Winston the Chippy's been on. He says Trevor Francis was £999. No, £999,999, not £1 million, as they didn't want him to be a £1 million player. Now, I heard that Brian Clough refused to pay £1 million. Hurry up. Whether it was a pound short, I don't know. So Brian Clough refused that, didn't he? Hurry up. Anyway, he got the right answer. He said I missed the question. Well, the question is, Kickstart was on TV. You know, the motorcycle trials game show appeared on BBC One for the first time in this year. Who presented it? OK, who presented that show when it first aired in this year?

0: 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It's a top flashback today. There's the undertones then. Here comes the summer.
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flashback. Claire and the sunny Cheltenham with the right answer. Well, it's a 10 out of 10 for the show, along with Angie Churchstone in Gloucester. Why, thanks for that. Hello, Linners, checking in today. Dawn and Charles in the sunny Kington getting the right answer. Absolutely a 10 for the music this morning. Took me right back to my youth and local disco, says Maxine in Hereford today. I'm shovel dancing, or rather the Gloucester boys are shovel dancing today. 10 out of 10 for the music. Well, thanks for that. Cindy in Hereford, right answer, well done to you. Wine Man Steve, he said, I loved that show when it was on TV. Now, £235 plus at the moment, £252 now. This is Lindsay Lou, who's at a Wednesday car boot sale with the right answer. Said my customer just helped me. Well done, they got it right then. Ara in a sunny Gloucester today with the right answer. I've had to Google this bad boy. This is from Ron Dog this morning, right answer. Phil McKenna in Barrow-upon-Soar with the right answer. 17 degrees it is there, well done you. Rich in a sunny Boriston mowing thistles today. I've got some thistles I need mowing. It's a flashback.

Chris Parry. Great year, probably the best. Loving the songs, definitely a big 10 from me. Gareth Glenn, Will Elijah, The Big Lad Perry and Sonny. Is it Sonny or Sonny with a new black eye? Anyway, GM Hall Builders in Hereford. Kurt King. Got the right answer. Jack and Louis Roofing in a cool Thangeni today. We're saying 78. Not a Scooby-Doo on the question, though. And it's not 78.

Jimmy the Lobster and Cora the Crab. Get the right year, but I think it was John Pertwee. No, one John Pertwee. Even though John Pertwee did play Wurzel Gummidge for the first time in this year. Gerbil Chops sat in a sunny western. Having breakfast, loving the year. Was it Keith Chegwin? No. One Cheg is over. Chloe Queen, Astrid and Janie Pooh coming into Ludlow. Was it Babby Sheen or Evel Knievel? No. No, fabulous show. It's a 10 from us, they said. All right, thanks for that. Ah, well, Nick, says Canny Lad, with the right year but the wrong answer to the question. I've made £267 so far, says Lindsay Lou in Evesham at the car boot sale. And poor soul of Bradford's getting the right year.

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1: I've got you on my new car screen via my phone through my truck speakers, and I'm loving the tunes. All from my youth, 100 out of 10 today, so Sharon in Gloucester. She's driving around Cirencester in a cement mixer with her new gadget. Congratulations on the birth of your new gadget there. Love a gadget. That's a dinosaur, and that there, Muko, getting the right answer. Andy's got the right answer in Leinster. Well,

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I'm a rockabilly rebel. 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Hi, Nick. Loving the tunes. We're guessing. Thanks for an awesome show. This is Tanya with an R and Jerry from Torbados. Oh, well done. Welcome aboard again. Quarry Farm Shop crew getting the right answer this morning. Well done. Nick, superlative presenting as ever, scoring 11 out of 10 this morning. Thanks very much. Mark in Monmouth with 8/8 blue sky. RAF term for clear skies. Oh, thanks for that. Thanks, Mark. Together.

0: Funny I should come in dressed as an Indian today while I'm dressed as a policeman, Chris.
1: Looking good!
0: Thanks, mate. 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
1: Oh, good.
0: Yeah. One to go.
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The devil went down to Georgia. He was looking for a soul to steal. He was in a bind because he was way behind and he was willing to make a deal. When he came across this young man sawing on a fiddle and playing it hot, and the devil jumped up on a hickory stump and said, "Boy, let me tell you what. I guess you didn't know it, but I'm a fiddle player too. And if you'd care to take a dare, I'll make a bet with you. Now you play pretty good fiddle, boy, but give the devil his due. I bet a fiddle of gold against your soul, because I think I'm better than you." The boy said, "My name's Johnny, and it might be a sin, but I'll take your bet, and you're going to regret, because I'm the best as ever

The devil bowed his head because he knew that he'd been beat. And he laid that golden fiddle on the ground at Johnny's feet. Johnny said, "Devil, just come on back if you ever want to try again. I done told you once, you son of a bitch, I'm the best."

0: Charlie Daniels Band then, The Devil Went Down to Georgia. What was the year, Mark?
1: Oh, crikey, 77, 8.
0: 79. And who presented Kickstart for the first time on BBC One in this year?
1: Peter Purvis.
0: Dave Lee Travis.
1: Did he?
0: Yeah, he was the first presenter.
1: Know that.
0: Dave Lee Travis was the first presenter of Kickstart. See you tomorrow.
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4: From the Sky News Centre at 10. Most single bus fares in England will be capped at £2 from January through to the end of 2027. London has its own limit of £1.75. We're told most of the £454 million funding will come from reallocating international climate grants to loans. Andy Burnham's making the cost of living his new government's priority. Alfie Sterling from the Joseph Rowntree Foundation says their research shows why it's important.
5: We now have record numbers of families going without essential items. That's 7.4 million households in this country who either are skipping meals, not eating enough, not wearing the right clothes, not able to put the heating on. And that's the highest it's been since in the middle of 2022.
4: Inflation eased to 2.6% last month thanks to a drop in the rate of food and fuel price rises. But there are fears it could be short-lived, with rebounding energy prices expected to push it up in the coming months. Two men jailed for the manslaughter of a police officer could be eligible for early release under measures aimed at tackling overcrowding. PC Andrew Harper's mum says it feels like an insult. Chemicals posing a serious health risk to humans have been found at three illegal waste dumps in England. The Environment Agency says it's considering the findings of a Sky News investigation, which uncovered one site in Gloucestershire was emitting almost four times as many toxins as an average car exhaust. Jane Bottomley works at a primary school nearby.
6: Sometimes we do have to close the windows, especially in the summer. We did smell it from the school, and obviously that impacts children when they're learning, and we've had to keep them from going outside playtime.
4: Weight loss drugs have apparently been linked to a fall in the number of people dependent on alcohol being admitted to hospital. Studies suggest GLP-1s could also help curb problem drinkers. And Santander's promised not to shut any more branches in the UK before 2028. The bank announced 44 would close at the start of the year. That's the latest time. Faye Rollins.
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8: 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Someone's on a wind-up. I can't be real.
9: 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Play Powerball by 11:55pm this Wednesday on the National Lottery app. The jackpot's paid over 30 years, so it doesn't fry your brain. 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
10: It's another hot and sunny day across Herefordshire with tops hitting 25 Celsius. Expect it to fall back to about 14 for tonight. Mark Edwards. Oh, places.

Mark Edwards in the morning. 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Playing the songs that make you feel good. 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
1: All right, then. How are you doing? Welcome to Wednesday. Wednesday, hump day. Thank you to Nick. It's 14 past 10. And there's the UK's number one. It will be again this coming Friday, which means it will be the longest number one in UK history. It will have made it there. Anyway, you're right. You'll be pleased to know I did not have any of those roasted peanuts last night, and so therefore no toilet runs. No. Good. Definitely was them then. At least I've singled that one out. That's good. Meantime, the heat wave continues. Well, at least the sunny days anyway. For another week at least. Hosepipe bans in most of the country. We seem to be just about getting away with things here. But start conserving the water, because I reckon it'll be coming in within a week. I'd rather drink it. I said to Mrs. Mark this morning, I was telling you about the fact that our garden is long garden. It's what the Americans would call a yard, with a load of scrubbed land where there used to be a lawn. It's almost straw, what is left. Straw and dust. So it'll recover. It's fine. It's no problem. I'd rather have the water to drink, thanks. Right, second half of today's What's the Story coming up. We're off to the 90s after 12 on Madison Avenue, Talking Heads, and 5 seconds of summer. More than that, all on the way.
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0: For once, we're having more than 5 seconds of summer. It's the summer of 76. People have got, you know, like, I need to say cling film in the window. That'd be ridiculous, wouldn't it? That's not going to help you at all. People have got foil in the windows to reflect the heat. I don't know if you've done that or not. There's somebody in our street who's smart enough to do it or old enough to remember 1976. Anyway, that's got nothing to do with what's the story for today. At 10:30, that is all lined up and on the way in half an hour's time. 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
1: Della Langley, Choosing Texas. Just when I thought I got him to fall in love with Tennessee. Hey, we're out and about again. Nick, of course, has just come back on Friday from doing an outside broadcast. It's my turn again next Friday. The Men's National Autograss Championships 2026. We're going to be there with the Sunshine Radio Tour Bus live on Friday the 31st of July to kick them off. And then, if you're really into all that, of course, then the real action begins at Grove House Farm, Monkland, near Leinster, Saturday 1st and Sunday the 2nd of August. The Border Counties Autograss Club will be doing two huge days of racing. If you want to get down there, brum brum. 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That's the Men's National Autograss Championships, Saturday the 1st, Sunday the 2nd of August. 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

0: so don't call me up. Right, you know what today's What's the Story is? It's all about a T-Rex that has been sold, the most expensive dinosaur fossil ever, at £37.3 million. Someone's got a lot of money for some old bones there.
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3: From the Sky News Centre at 11, Andy Burnham's bringing back a £2 bus fare cap for most journeys in England from January, promising to lead a cost-of-living government. The Transport Secretary says much of the near £500 million cost will come from reallocating international climate grants to loans. Yesterday, some argued a VAT cut on household electricity bills in Britain would be paid for by cutting an unfunded scheme. Shadow Chancellor Sir Mel Strides among critics.
4: We're seeing all these things come out without a clear plan behind them. That's why we're now having discussions about whether they're funded or not. And the conclusion of all this will be increased taxes.
3: Prices are rising more slowly when it comes to services and what we pay in the shops. Inflation fell to 2.6% in June. The Office for National Statistics says it had been 0.2 percentage points higher the previous month. Our business correspondent Paul Kelso has been digging into the reasons behind the drop.
5: Two biggest drivers of that. Number one has been fuel prices. Another factor dragging down inflation from the British Retail Consortium, not the Office of National Statistics, but again, shows food prices were indeed on the decline May into June.
3: But rising energy prices are expected to push inflation higher over the rest of the year. Two of PC Andrew Harper's killers may be eligible for early release under plans to ease prison overcrowding. His mum says it's a slap in the face. The officer was dragged behind a car in Berkshire in 2019. More than 1,000 staff at the Metropolitan Police have been removed from their posts. Inspectors say vetting still needs to improve. Santander has promised not to shut any more branches in the UK before 2028. The bank announced 44 would close at the start of the year, putting almost 300 jobs at risk. And fans and tourists on a Beatles bus tour in Liverpool were left stunned when Paul McCartney pulled up next to them in his car. The musician had Ringo Starr on FaceTime and held his phone out of the window so his bandmate could say hello. That's the latest. I'm Faye Rowland.
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7: 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I didn't ask what happened to the original hamster. Best not to know some things.
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0: It's another hot and sunny day across Herefordshire with tops hitting 25 Celsius. Expect it to fall back to about 14 for tonight.

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0: Sienna Spiro, there's Material Lover. It's 12 past 11.
1: Hello.
0: It's Wednesday. It's the middle of the week at Sunshine. 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
0: Yes, it's today's story. It's a Tyrannosaurus Rex skeleton. It's become the most expensive dinosaur fossil sold at auction after an unidentified buyer paid more than $50 million, that's £37.3 million for it. Now, the T-Rex is called Gus. Yes, it's got a name. It's called Gus, after cattle rancher Gary Gus Licking, whose land it was found on. Went for $50.1 million at Sotheby's in New York last week. Oh, somebody's got a very expensive ornament. Imagine how much dusting that is going to take. And it's not a museum. It's going into somebody's private hands. Over to you to come up with a song suggestion that you think fits that perfectly. 07988 607080 on the WhatsApp, or pop it up on the Facebook page where we've got a picture of Gus Rex. And the best song, the most apt song title, is the one that we will play in half an hour.
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1: I want you, I need you, oh God. I need these beautiful things that I've got.
0: So today's What's the Story is Gus the T-Rex been sold, a T-Rex skeleton's been sold for more than $50 million at Sotheby's in New York. Somebody's got a very expensive ornament to dust now. See what you come up with next after 21 Pilots.

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0: All right, here we go with a Tyrannosaurus Rex skeleton. It's become the most expensive dinosaur fossil ever sold at auction, after an unidentified buyer with way too much money paid more than $50 million, £37.3 million, for it. Now, it's called Gus, after the cattle rancher Gary Gus Licking, whose land it was found on. It went for $50.1 million at Sotheby's in New York last week. And you're going to need more than a stepladder to dust it, because it's pretty big, pretty tall. What do we got for you this morning? First one in is Graham, very good. He says, walk the dinosaur was not was. I suppose that's kind of an obvious one, really. But excellent. He went for The Killers and Bones. Could have a winner there. We will see. Stacey Pease at the Interbred Bakery in Ledbury. Yeah. Reef with Ya Old. Was it a hit? It's got to be a hit. Remember, it's got to be a hit. Walking the dinosaur was not was, says Lynn in Brockhampton, Morning Lynn. Susan Wolves comes in with the KLF and Justified and Ancient. Very good. Keep them coming. 07988607080 is our WhatsApp number. We need a winning song we can play in 15 minutes' time. Hey, listen, get your retro goggles on next, because a song from Timbuktu you don't hear very often is on the way. Turn it up loud.
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0: A Tyrannosaurus Rex skeleton has become the most expensive dinosaur fossil ever sold at auction after an unidentified buyer paid more than $50 million. Well, actually, I'll tell you, it's $50.1 million for it at Sotheby's in New York last week. That works out at £37.3 million. For a dinosaur skeleton. A lot of very careful dusting. Graham's back and he says, digging your scene by the Blow Monkeys. Well, it's kind of up. It's up on a frame, so it's out of the dirt now. Sail of the Century by Sleeper, that's good. That's Stacey P on the Bun Run. John the Refurbisher comes in with Digging in the Dirt by Peter Gabriel. But I think we have our two winners this morning. A couple of you have said Walk the Dinosaur by Was Not Was. Also, I've got to find it here. Find it again. Da da da da da. Graham came in with Bones by The Killers, which is perfect. You've got to play Bones by The Killers. It's ideal for that. So thank you very much for your song suggestions. Was Not Was and The Killers on the way.
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0: 2 today then, so The Killers and Bones and Walk the Dinosaur from Was Not Was on our sale of the T-Rex for $50 million.
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0: 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Right, we're off to the 90s next. Are you ready? I hope so, because we're kicking off with M People.
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3: From the Sky News Centre at midday, Andy Burnham says a £2 cap on most single bus fares in England from next year will put money in people's pockets. Standing alongside a painted double-decker with the policy splashed across it, he was asked if he needed to borrow more or raise taxes to pay for recent promises.
4: This week, the three policies I've announced are all fully funded, and that's the way I will go. And people will say, well, how? I've reprioritised. The public's priority is reducing cost of living pressures, and that's what I'm doing.
3: Yesterday, he announced a VAT cut on household electricity bills in Britain from October. Meanwhile, Defence Secretary Wes Streeting says he'll be unapologetic in backing Britain. He's spoken in Hampshire while his new boss, Andy Burnham, said it was unacceptable for Mr. Streeting to joke about the early prisoner release scheme, for which he's apologised. The NHS Trust that treated Nottingham killer Valdo Calicane is being investigated for corporate manslaughter. Police have been in touch with the victim's families. A new report says the Metropolitan Police has improved its response to misconduct and removed more than 1,000 people considered unsuitable for policing. But the study found the force requires improvement for vetting. Lee Freeman's chief inspector.
5: This has been a main part of the Commissioner's leadership commitment since taking over the Metropolitan Police. There are a number of areas where work still has to land and the improvements still need to be made, but this is a positive trajectory that we have seen since our last inspection.
3: Southampton head coach Tonda Ecker has been charged by the FA for his role in so-called Spygate. The club were kicked out of the Championship playoffs in May after admitting spying on multiple clubs last season. The head coach has until Tuesday to provide a response to the misconduct charges. And Beatles fans on a tour bus in Liverpool were treated to a wave by Sir Paul McCartney himself. He pulled up next to them in his car. That's the latest. I'm Faye Wynne.
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0: It's another hot and sunny day across Herefordshire with tops hitting 25 Celsius. Expect it to fall back to about 14 for tonight.
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0: 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And M People Search for the Hero. We'll do it all again tomorrow at the same time. 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

0: Oh, for that. Hall and Oates at Sunshine Radio. It's 12:29. We'll do you some sport in just a sec. Plus, stick around. There's Kylie coming up.
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0: It's another hot and sunny day across Herefordshire with tops hitting 25 Celsius. Expect it to fall back to about 14 for tonight.
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6: With Hereford Aircon. 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
7: Chelsea's Morgan Rogers says he can't wait to get going at his new club after becoming the most expensive British player ever. The England international sealed his move to Stamford Bridge from Aston Villa last night for a record-breaking £117 million. Rogers tells Chelsea TV this is a really exciting opportunity for him.
8: I don't think much more needs to be said, really. The size of the club, the stature, I think the progression and the way the club wants to go and how it wants to move forward, it's something that I want to be a part of, and I see myself fitting in there nicely, and hopefully it can be a positive experience of moving forward together as a club.
7: The 23-year-old has signed a six-year contract at Chelsea with an option for a further year. Former British number one Jack Draper will have to qualify for tennis's US Open this year after he missed out on a spot in the main draw. Arthur Ferry will feature at Flushing Meadows for the first time in his career after his run to the Wimbledon semi-finals as a wild card. Fellow Brits Emma Raducanu, Cam Norrie, Jan Chojnicki and Katie Bolter will also be in the draw for when the tournament gets underway next month.

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0: him for the weekend. Well, it's Wednesday. It's post 12 o'clock Wednesday, so we're closer to the next weekend than we were the last. Yeah, I'll take that. Right, it's 16. It's 14 minutes. I saw the number 6 on the clock. 12:46. It's 14 minutes then. 2-1. Don't forget Sunshine Savers. 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Maybe go canoeing with them. Maybe go to the Mega Bounce at Simmons Yacht Leisure Park. 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
2: From the Sky News Centre at 1, the Prime Minister has announced a review of an early release scheme for prisoners after concerns the killers of a police officer could be eligible. Two of those convicted over the death of PC Andrew Harper in Berkshire could be freed once they're halfway through their sentences. His mother's called it an insult. Andy Burnham insists the main perpetrator won't get out early.
3: Others involved have potentially been identified, but I've spoken to the new Justice Secretary. We will review the policy together and make further statements in due course.
2: A £2 cap on most bus fares will be introduced across England from next year. We're told most of the funding will come from turning international climate grants into loans. Police have opened a corporate manslaughter investigation into the NHS trust that treated Nottingham attacker Valdo Calacarne. He's serving an indefinite hospital order for the killings of three people in 2023. Inflation eased to 2.6% last month thanks to a drop in the rate of food and fuel price rises. Rebounding energy prices are expected to push it up in the coming months. Southampton head coach Tanda Ekka has been charged by the FA with misconduct after the Spygate scandal. The club were expelled from the Championship playoffs in May after admitting spying on three clubs during last season. Speaking last week, the head coach said it was difficult to confess what had happened to his players.
4: I can't lie, obviously, when the news broke towards the back end of last season, it's tough, it's not easy in that very moment. It's not easy to look into the eyes of the players. They're just so disappointed and so many emotions coming out.
2: The head coach has until Tuesday to provide a response to the misconduct charges. A new photo of Prince George has been released to mark his 13th birthday. The image, taken at Kensington Palace after last month's Trooping the Colour, was shared to the Prince and Princess of Wales' social media. He'll start at Eton College in September. That's the latest. I'm Faye Rowland.
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5: It's another hot and sunny day across Herefordshire with tops hitting 25 Celsius. Expect it to fall back to about 14 for tonight.

0: Ariana Grande, Hate That I Made You Love Me at Sunshine Radio. 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Welcome to Wednesday.
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0: Which is National Mango Day. I don't mind a bit of mango. It's all right every once in a while. It's okay. Wouldn't eat it every day. That'd be a bit much, wouldn't it? Also, World Brain Day. If only I had one. Hammock Day. If only I had one. And also, in America, Penchu Fudge Day. Fudge, I get. Penchu. Penuche. Maybe it's Penuche Fudge Day. No idea. Over in Germany, it's National Rat Catchers Day. Pied Piper Hamlin, of course, you see. And the Royal Welsh Show continues at Bilth if you're there. Hope you're having a really good time. While you listen to the radio, you should be going off looking at some sheep shearing. It's 13 past one.
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0: really fancy winning £100 to spend at Handyman House in Monmouth, get over to our website, sunshineradio.co.uk. Click where it says win. Then all the details will be there. £100 you can spend at Handyman House on whatever you like there. Maybe you need some garden tools, or maybe you've got a bit of DIY to do. You've got until midnight on the 2nd of August, all right? No questions to answer. Check all the T's and C's. 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
11: Chelsea's Morgan Rodgers says he can't wait to get going at his new club after becoming the most expensive British player ever. The England international sealed his move to Stamford Bridge from Aston Villa last night for a record-breaking £117 million. Rodgers tells Chelsea TV this is a really exciting opportunity for him.
12: I don't think much more needs to be said, really. The size of the club, the stature, I think, the progression and the way the club wants to go and how it wants to move forward, it's something that I want to be a part of, and I see myself fitting in there nicely, and hopefully it can be a positive experience of moving forward together as a club.
11: The 23-year-old has signed a 6-year contract at Chelsea with an option for a further year. Former British number one Jack Draper will have to qualify for tennis's US Open this year after he missed out on a spot in the main draw. Arthur Ferry will feature at Flushing Meadows for the first time in his career after his run to the Wimbledon semi-finals as a wild card. Fellow Brits Emma Raducanu, Cam Norrie, Jan Choinski and Katie Bolter will also be in the draw for when the tournament gets underway next month.
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0: 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A couple of drinks in, we had a bit of a giggly time. 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No, it's a Wednesday today, isn't it? 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
1: Got a local village hall or community centre event? 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
2: It's a fun day Sunday going on at Castle Green in Hereford this coming Sunday, 11 until 3, featuring an RSPCA dog show from 12. You need to register for that at 11. It's free entry. There'll be inflatables, fairground rides for the kids, ice cream, pop-up cafe, food, various artisan market stalls as well. Get yourself to Castle Green this Sunday.

The rather brilliant Enjoy the Silence. There's Depeche Mode at Sunshine Radio. Chris is here this afternoon. He'll have frequent traffic for you later on after about 4:15. Just check the roads. At the moment, it's all okay. There are some roadworks at Lysington to avoid, but it's all clearly signposted and with the diversion, so you're going to be all right.

also know rock and roll, unless your name's Brewster, cause Brewster's a punk. Parents let go cause it's magic in the air. Criticizing rap shows you're out of order. Stop looking, listen to the phrase and Fred Astaire's, and don't get offended while Mace Do-Si-Do's your daughter. A tri-camera roll system is now set. Fly around the store under Daisy Productions. It stands for the inner sound, y'all, and y'all can bet that the action's not a trick. But

0: times one.
1: What is it?
0: 1, 2, 3. That's a magic number.
2: Yo, what's up?
3: 1, 2, 3. Okay, children, what does it all mean?
4: 1, 2, 3. Hey, don't forget, by the way, Handyman House is back open after all the flood damage that was done in Monmouth, so you can pop along there today. They're open Monday to Saturday from 8 in the morning until 6, and then 10 till 4 on Sundays. And as a big thank you to everybody that supported them, they're doing a special promo event on Saturday. All right, this Saturday, the 25th. Up to 40% off certain ranges in store. How about that? Plus, you can check out their new loyalty scheme and earn points that you can spend on future purchases. So, Handyman House, over in Monmouth, they're back, they're local, they're better than ever. Chris is here, he's back, he's local, and he's better than ever. Okay, that's just weird. So we're celebrating that Chris is back from his holidays. He will look after you this afternoon in the sunshine. I will catch you again tomorrow morning right here at 10.
5: It's coming up to 2 o'clock. You don't have

0: at £2 from January through to the end of 2027. London has its own limit of £1.75, and we're told most of the £450 million funding will come from reallocating international climate grants into loans. Andy Burnham's making the cost of living his new government's priority. Alfie Sterling is from the Joseph Rowntree Foundation.
1: We now have record numbers of families going about essential items. That's 7.4 million households in this country who either are skipping meals, not eating enough, not wearing the right clothes, not able to put the heating on. And that's the highest it's been since the middle of 2022.
0: The ex-CEO of Southern Water faces a charge of conspiracy to defraud alongside three other former employees. Matthew Wright and his co-defendants are accused of manipulating test results to avoid facing penalties. Chemicals posing a serious risk to health to humans have been found at three illegal waste dumps in England. The Environment Agency says it's considering the findings of a Sky News investigation, which uncovered one site in Gloucestershire was emitting almost four times as many toxins as an average car exhaust. Jane Bottomley works nearby.
2: Sometimes we do have to close the window. Especially in the summer, we did smell it from the school, and obviously that impacts children when they're learning, and we've had to keep them from going outside playtime.
0: We're told £45 million is going into boosting waste crime enforcement. There's going to be a corporate manslaughter investigation into the NHS trust that treated Nottingham killer Valdo Calicane. The families of his victims said the NHS trust had failed catastrophically at every level and have welcomed the investigation. And Phil Foden has signed a new four-year contract in Manchester City. The 26-year-old has made 369 appearances for the club. That's the latest. I'm Stevie Schillinglaw.
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5: It'll be sunny this afternoon in Simmonshatt, Hay on Wye and Madley with just a few patches of cloud. The high up to 26 degrees right now. Tomorrow's going to be another dry and sunny day with just the odd cloudy spell in the afternoon. The high up to 28.

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1: Hello again. It's 13 minutes past 2 on this Wednesday afternoon. It's Chris with Drive Time on Sunshine Radio. And there's a band who continue the American leg of their world tour in Boston next Monday night. That's Tame Impala. And a little help there from Jenny with Dracula on Sunshine. So how are you then? Hope your day's going well. Did you have problems with Facebook earlier? I know I did. I couldn't get anything to work on Facebook. I was trying to post on there what our Facebook focus group is for today, and it just wasn't playing ball. And whenever this happens on Facebook, I always now go to X to find out if anyone else is having problems with it as well. And yes, they were. Facebook was down yet again. Thankfully, it's back up and working once more, so I did get to post details regarding today's Facebook focus group on there. I'll tell you about that a little bit later. Also on the show today, we have another battle for you to vote on. Also, who's the baby after 5 o'clock this evening? And some fantastic music this afternoon, including next up a tune from a band whose lead singer once dated Taylor Swift.
0: Sunshine Radio in the afternoon.
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comprehend. They celebrated their 40th anniversary last year with the release of their album Recollections, which featured 40 new recordings of previously released songs, Simply Red and Stars on Sunshine. Okay, let me tell you about our battle for this Wednesday. Now, can you believe this? On this day last year, whole year now, since we said goodbye to the Prince of Darkness himself, Ozzy Osbourne. He sold an incredible 100 million albums during his career as a solo artist and with his band Black Sabbath. Born in Marston Green, brought up in the Aston area of central Birmingham, but sadly died on this day, 22nd of July last year, at his home in Buckinghamshire. So we're marking the first anniversary of Ozzy's death with our Black Sabbath battle. As you know, whoever gets the most votes gets played in full at five. But which classic tune are you going for? You could opt for Iron Man. Now.

0: you on Iron Man to win our Black Sabbath battle today. Make sure you vote for it. But if you don't fancy that, how about Paranoid instead? Who are you going for then in our Black Sabbath battle to mark the first anniversary of Ozzy Osbourne's death? Iron Man or Paranoid? 07988 60 70 80. And we've got music from Luther Vandross next.
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0: Gabriella Chilmi and Sweet About Me on Sunshine Radio. I once made a complete idiot of myself in front of her because when I was working for a station in Wales, we had our local hero awards and she was booked to turn up and perform at them. And she got the train from London to Bridgend and I was told to go and pick her up from Bridgend Railway Station. I had no idea where the railway station was. I'd never really been to Bridgend that many times at that point in my life. So I drove around trying to find it. Eventually, I managed to locate it and I picked her up. I was about half an hour later than I should have been. And then she got in the car with me and then we set off back to the hotel. And then I realised I had no idea where the hotel was. So we're just driving around. Eventually got there. Has to be said, not my finest moment in life.
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0: And from trains to planes with our Facebook focus group for this Wednesday afternoon. Remember, you can get involved by either posting on the Sunshine Radio Facebook or Instagram pages, or you can WhatsApp me in the studio 07988607080. Now, yesterday on the show, I was talking about being delayed at the airport for my flight back from Turkey. 17 hours delay. And I want to keep with the airport theme for our focus group this afternoon because when we eventually got to Birmingham Airport on Sunday, I bumped into the legendary Welsh sprinter Ewan Thomas. You know, the guy who represented Team GB at the Olympics in the 400 metres, the former European Commonwealth Games and World 4x400 metres relay champion. Nowadays, TV presenter, he does a lot of stuff for The One Show, doesn't he? Well, he was there in Birmingham Airport being escorted to his flight by airport staff when I spotted him. Gave him a little thumbs up as he passed me by, and he gave me a little thumbs back. So I thought we could do something with this on the show today. So today I want to know, have you ever seen a celebrity at an airport? If so, where was the airport and who did you spot? 07988607080 or post on our Facebook or Instagram pages and we'll see what's going on with that after 4 o'clock this afternoon. Next up though, a guy who played a sellout show at Ludlow Castle last summer.
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2: There's a quiz night happening this Thursday, the 23rd of July, at Callow Parish Hall. All starts at 7, runs through to 11, and it costs £5 per person with teams of up to four, with a prize of £40 for the winning team. Also, snacks and nibbles will be provided, but make sure you bring your own drinks.

5 to 3 on Sunshine. Got your latest news on the way. That was Amy Winehouse and Tears Dry on Their Own. So just to recap, on this day last year, we sadly said goodbye to Ozzy Osbourne. So we're marking the first anniversary of his death with our Black Sabbath battle on the show. Which of his tunes would you like to hear in full at 5? Iron Man or Paranoid? I can tell you at the moment, Paranoid is out in front. And our Facebook folks group on Sunday, I bumped into legendary Welsh sprinter and TV presenter Ewan Thomas at Birmingham Airport on the way back from Turkey. So our Facebook folks group, have you ever seen a celebrity at an airport? If so, where was the airport? And who did you spot? Let us know, please. Right now, though, it's Crowded House.

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2: From the Sky News Centre at 3, the Prime Minister has announced a review of an early release scheme for prisoners after concerns the killers of a police officer could be eligible. Two of those convicted over the death of PC Andrew Harper in Berkshire could be freed once they're halfway through their sentences. His mother's called it an insult, but Andy

0: Matthew Wright and three other ex-employees are accused of plotting extensive fraud and dishonesty. The case has been brought by the Environment Agency, and our business correspondent Paul Kelso has more.
1: The Environment Agency has said in its argument to the court that it believed Southern Water might have avoided fines of up to £45 million by the manipulation of what is a system of self-monitoring that companies have to undertake.
0: Police have opened a corporate manslaughter investigation into the NHS trust that treated Nottingham attacker Valdo Calicane. He's serving an indefinite hospital order for the killings of three people in 2023. A modelling scout linked to paedophile financier Jeffrey Epstein has been found dead at his home in Paris. Daniel Saeed, whose name appeared thousands of times in the Epstein files, is reported to have suffered a cardiac arrest. Now to sport, and Southampton head coach Tonda Eckhart has been charged by the FA for his role in so-called Spygate. He's accused of misconduct after the club admitted spying on rival clubs' training sessions last season. That's the latest. I'm Stevie Shillinglong.
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4: It'll be sunny this afternoon in Simmonshatt, on Wye and Madley, with just a few patches of cloud. The high up to 26 degrees right now. Tomorrow's going to be another dry and sunny day with just the odd cloudy spell in the afternoon. The high up to 28.

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0: Afternoon, 12 minutes past 3 on this Wednesday. It's Chris with you, Drive Time right here on Sunshine Radio. 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As a result, you could be a winner right here on Sunshine Radio. 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
1: She's going to be touring the UK again this autumn, including a performance at London's Royal Albert Hall on October the 5th. That is Freya Ridings and Castles on Sunshine. Afternoon, 3:26 right now. And the great news is Handyman House said they'd be back. And they are, because after the floods forced them to close exactly 8 months ago, the doors are now open 8:00 till 6:00 Monday to Saturday, and from 10:00 till 4:00 every Sunday. And to mark the occasion and say a massive thank you to all those who've supported them, they're holding a special promo event this Saturday, the 25th of July, where you can enjoy up to 40% off certain ranges across the store, and check out their brand new loyalty scheme, where you can earn points now and spend them on future purchases at either store. It's Handyman House, back open, back local, and back better than ever.
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1: It's just been revealed that her debut album, The Fame, is the second most streamed album of the 2000s. Only the Arctic Monkeys debut, Whatever People Say I Am, That's What I'm Not, has been streamed more times. That is, of course, Lady Gaga and Paparazzi on Sunshine Radio. So our Facebook focus group, I mentioned earlier that on Sunday, when I arrived back from Turkey to Birmingham Airport, I bumped into the legendary Welsh sprinter Ewan Thomas, who represented Team GB at the Olympics in the 400 metres. Of course, now a TV presenter for The One Show and other things. Bumped into him in Birmingham Airport. So our Facebook focus group, have you ever seen a celebrity at an airport? If so, where was the airport and who did you spot? Let us know, please. And also, we need your votes for our battle. We're having a Black Sabbath battle today. On this day last year, we said goodbye to the Prince of Darkness himself, Ozzy Osbourne. So we're marking the first anniversary of his death with our Black Sabbath battle. Whoever gets the most votes gets played in full at five. And Paranoid is out in front right now. All day.

0: Who are you going for then in our Black Sabbath battle to mark the first anniversary of Ozzy Osbourne's death? Iron Man or Paranoid? 079-88-60-70-80. And on the way, music from Katy Perry and then another community update for your Wednesday afternoon.
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2: Every Thursday from 10:30 in the morning, there's Under 5 Storytime and Rhyme with Ruby and Rose, and it's all taking place at Lyde Court Cafe in Hereford. 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
2: The top stories this hour. I'm Sean Moore. The Prime Minister's announced review of an early release scheme for prisoners after concerns the killers of a police officer could be eligible. Two of those convicted over the death of PC Andrew Harper in Berkshire could be freed once they're halfway through their sentences. His mother's called it an insult. Andy Burnham insists the main perpetrator won't get out early.
3: Others involved have potentially been identified, but I've spoken to the new Justice Secretary. We will review the policy together and make further statements in due course.
2: A contract worth more than £750,000 has been awarded to improve accessibility at Lady Hawkins School in Kington. The work includes a new extension, platform lifts and wider doorways.

0: and 500 miles ahead of the typhoon pilots controlling them.
1: Monmouth Town Council is planning an outdoor cinema night to mark the return of Inglis Bridge. The community events will be held at Vauxhall Fields on September the 20th. Residents are being asked to suggest which films should be shown. Santander's promised not to shut any more branches in the UK before 2028. The bank announced 44 would close at the start of the year, putting almost 300 jobs at risk. Half-year profits have fallen by almost a third to £528 million, having bought rival TSB in May. It says it set aside almost £180 million to cover costs around the mis-selling of car finance. That's the latest.
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3: With A.W. 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
4: Overnight it'll be clear and dry in Hereford, Frome's Hill and Monmouth with just the odd patch of cloud, although some mist and fog will develop in the early hours, the low down to 13 degrees. Tomorrow's going to be another dry and sunny day with just the odd cloudy spell in the afternoon, the high up to 28.

0: Jax Jones alongside MNEK. Where Did You Go on Sunshine Radio. Before that, Basement Jax and Do Your Thing. We got more floor fillers like that this Friday night from 7. Anyway, good afternoon. 4:10 right now on this Wednesday.
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0: So I mentioned earlier, when I arrived back from my holiday on Sunday at Birmingham Airport, I bumped into the legendary Welsh sprinter Ewan Thomas, who's now a TV presenter on shows like The One Show, of course represented Team GB at the Olympics in the 400 metres. He's been escorted to his flight by airport staff when I spotted him. I gave him a little thumbs up as he passed by, and he gave me a little thumbs up back. So I thought we could do something with this on the Facebook focus group today. I want to know, have you ever seen a celebrity at an airport? If so, where was the airport? And who did you spot? 07988 60 70 80 on WhatsApp or post on the Sunshine Radio Facebook or Instagram pages this afternoon. Here's a good one. Tracy Bond has been in touch. She spotted the late, great Sean Locke at Barcelona Airport and also bumped into Take That at Malta International Airport. Get you, Tracy. Also, Laura in Monmouth spotted Richard Gere with his then-wife Cindy Crawford at the JFK Airport in New York in the 90s. They were getting hassled for autographs by loads of fans. And Ryan in Leinster had a selfie with the Chuckle Brothers, who he spotted at the John Lennon Airport in Liverpool, where they were performing in Panto one Christmas. What about you, though? Have you ever seen a celebrity at an airport? If so, where was the airport and who did you spot? Get in touch and let us know, please. Right now, though, Bryan Adams and Back to You on Sunshine. Good afternoon.

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1: And there's more classics like that from the 90s. Every single Saturday night from 6 on Sunshine with Gary King on Totally 90s, Brian Adams, and back to you. And back to the Facebook folks group. Have you ever seen a celebrity at an airport? If so, where was the airport? And who did you spot? Here's Winston the Chippy right now.
2: 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So I met Audley Harrison a few years ago at Gatwick Airport. He was on the same flight as us when we came back from Vegas. We bumped into him the carousel getting our luggage. He was very very polite, signed a card for us, and top bloke.
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9: Coming up to 20 past four, and for the first time, let's get the road on the show for this Wednesday. And slow in places right now on the M5 and M50. Also slow on the roads in and around Ross. Busy but moving around Abergavenny on the A40, but built up and slow through the Gibraltar tunnels in Monmouth. It's also stop-start in Hereford over Greyfriars Bridge and along Whitecross Road, Edgar Street and Belmont Road as well. Also built up and moving slowly by the OK Diner roundabout in Leinster. Very busy but moving around Kidderminster on the A456. Stop-start in places though on the A49 from Ludlow to Shrewsbury via Craven Arms and Church Stretton. If you spot something we haven't, let us know, please. 07988 60 70 80. I'll update you again in half an hour.

His new album, Wild Child, is out on August 28th. That's Alex Warren Passenger on Sunshine Radio. And back to our Facebook folks group. I mentioned that on Sunday when I arrived back from my holiday in Turkey at Birmingham Airport, I bumped into the legendary Welsh sprinter Ewan Thomas, who's now a TV presenter on shows such as The One Show. So, Facebook folks group today, have you ever seen a celebrity at an airport? If so, where was the airport? And who did you spot? Hi to Andy Chandler, who's just posted on the Sunshine Radio Facebook page. He says he got a photo with Bobby Gillespie from Primal Scream in Madrid Airport the day after they performed at Mad Cool 2023. Also in touch with us today, we've had messages come through from Steve in Leinster, who spotted Nigel Havers reading a book while waiting for his flight at the Charles de Gaulle Airport in Paris. Also, Tony in Hereford saw Zoe Ball and Fatboy Slim eating sandwiches while waiting for a flight to Ibiza at Heathrow Airport in the early noughties. On top of that, Tooks has just WhatsApped me in the studio. He and his wife, Jackie, spoke to Cliff Richard in 1983 in the car park at Faro Airport in Portugal after he played tennis with Sue Barker. And Tina's just posted on our Facebook page. She says, Duran Duran were on a flight to Sri Lanka in the early 80s. But this is unbelievable. She sat next to Wendy Richard on a flight to San Francisco in 1979. In fact, after the flight, she shared a taxi with her into the town that Wendy insisted on paying for. What a lovely lady. And on the way, I'll update you with what's going on with our battle. We've also got your latest sports news shortly. First, though, Britney Spears and Toxic on Sunshine.

There's Britney on Sunshine. So on this day last year, we said goodbye to the Prince of Darkness himself, Ozzy Osbourne, a man who sold an incredible 100 million albums during his career as a solo artist with his band Black Sabbath. Born in Marston Green, brought up in the Aston area of central Birmingham, but sadly died on this day, 22nd of July last year, at his home in Buckinghamshire. So today we're having a Black Sabbath battle. But which tune do you want to hear in full at five? Paranoid is still leading. Still on course to win our Black Sabbath battle today. If you're not voting already and you want to hear this, make sure you vote for it between now and five. But if you don't want this to win the battle, you'll start voting for Iron Man instead.

0: Black Sabbath battle to mark the first anniversary of Ozzy Osbourne's death. Iron Man or Paranoid? 07988 60 70 80.
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11: Southampton coach Tonda Eckhart has been charged with misconduct by the FA for his role in Spygate. The club were kicked out of the Championship playoffs in May after spying on multiple clubs last season. The head coach has until Tuesday to respond. Southampton are fully cooperating with the FA and fully supportive of their boss. Manchester City midfielder Phil Foden has signed a new 4-year contract extension. He's won 6 Premier League titles, 1 Champions League and 2 FA Cups since breaking into the senior team, having been at the club since the age of 9. When his new contract expires, Foden will have been at City for 20 years.
12: Coming through the full academy into the first team, it's always been a dream of mine to play for City. Yeah, and I'm lost for words really to continue my journey. I've had so many great memories here, winning a lot of trophies and I've enjoyed every single day.
11: Tyson Fury has cast doubt over finally taking on Anthony Joshua, saying he is prepared to fight somebody else. Fury goes up against Poland's Marcus Wack on Friday in Thailand, while Joshua returns to the ring in Saudi Arabia on Saturday for a bout with Christian Prenger. Both Brits have signed contracts to meet for a long-awaited showdown later this year, but Fury says it's not confirmed yet.
13: Send out as many signals as you want. You've been told for 10 years it's happening. It hasn't happened, has it? So don't hold your breath.
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0: George Ezra. Anyone for You on Sunshine. Before that, Level 42, Lessons in Love. And if, like me, you love tunes like that from the 80s, I remember Gary King's back every single Sunday afternoon from 4 with Totally 80s on Sunshine. So our Facebook folks group today, because I spotted a legendary Welsh sprinter, Ewan Thomas, at Birmingham Airport on Sunday. We want to know, have you ever seen a celebrity at an airport? If so, where was the airport? And who did you spot? Let us know, please. Hi to Claire in Gloucester, who says, December 2016, I spotted Eddie Izzard, as he was known then. Now, of course, she is Susie Izzard at Birmingham Airport, hurrying through departures with the heels on, the nails, the makeup, the works. Claire says he was in a rush and had gone the wrong way, so agreed to a selfie on the move, hence the blurb. She sent me the selfie as well. I've had a selfie with Eddie. Went to London for a couple of days, and I was walking around Chelsea, and he was doing a little jog around there, and he was waiting to cross the road when we were crossing, so we met him halfway across and had to go back to the other side by the pavement to get a selfie with him. Also in touch with us, Nathan, our friend from across the pond in Birmingham, Alabama, spotted Hulk Hogan at an airport. Not sure what airport it was, but according to Nathan, he was much shorter than he anticipated. And I like this from Aaron in Ludlow. He says, afternoon, Chris. I can't remember seeing anyone famous at an airport, but I did once see my hero, Dennis Bergkamp, on a ferry to France, which was only due to him never wanting to fly. Yeah, he never flew anywhere, did they? Always had to get him to these European matches on a boat or in a car. He says, it wasn't my only time seeing him away from the pitch, as he often went to my local Sainsbury's with his wife.
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7: Okay, 12 before 5, time for another update on the roads. And slow in places now on the A49 from Ludlow to Shrewsbury via Craven Arms and Church Stratton. Busy but moving around Kidderminster on the A456, but starting to build up and slow down by the OK Diner roundabout in Leominster. It's also stopped starting at Hereford over Greyfriars Bridge and along Whitecross Road, Edgar Street and Belmont Road as well. Also busy but moving through the Gibraltar tunnels in Monmouth. Stop start though at times on the M5 and the M50. It's also very busy but no problems around Abergavenny on the A40, but slow on the roads in and around Ross right now. But if you spot something we haven't, let us know. 07988 607080. I'll update you again in half an hour.

It's Joel Corry alongside Mabel, I Wish on Sunshine. Before that, Jamiroquai and Love Philosophy. 4 minutes before five, Sean on the way with your latest news. Then we're going to find out who's won our battle today. But our Facebook folks group, I've been asking, have you ever seen a celebrity at an airport? If so, what was the airport? And who did you spot? Hi to Debs in Hereford, who says her sister saw Tony Hadley and had a lovely photo with him at Birmingham Airport a few years back. Also, Steve in Bobblestock's been in touch. He says he saw former boxing world champion Nigel Benn on a flight to LA in 1995, and in 1988 saw Henry Cooper's twin brother on a flight to Ibiza. Thank you, Steve. Right now, Rochford, Cuddly Talk.

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2: Top stories this hour, where I'm Sean Moore. A police officer's widow says it's deplorable two of his killers could be released early from prison. PC Andrew Harper suffered fatal injuries when he responded to a break-in in Berkshire in 2019. The pair could be among thousands freed under a scheme to ease overcrowding in jails in England and Wales. Andy Burnham's promised to review the policy. Former prison governor Vanessa Frake-Harris says that's not straightforward.
3: By now, many of these prisoners who are going to be released have had their release papers and been told dates that they're going to be released. So to reverse all of that is going to cause frustration within the prison population.
2: A contract worth more than £750,000 has been awarded to improve accessibility at Lady Hawkins School in Kington. The work includes a new extension, platform lifts and wider doorways. Herefordshire Council says the work will support more pupils with special educational needs locally. The UK is aiming to carry out the first test flights of a new unmanned fighter jet next year. It's been designed by BAE Systems and is being shown off at the Farnborough Air Show. The aircraft's designed to fly alongside crewed fighter jets. Defence Secretary Wes Streeting says it will be the UK's

0: Former member of the Smiths had been due to perform there in October following the release of his upcoming album. Wembley says the show is being rescheduled with great regret. A new date is yet to be confirmed. That's the latest.
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3: Overnight it'll be clear and dry in Hereford, Frome's Hill and Monmouth with just the odd patch of cloud, although some mist and fog will develop in the early hours, the low down to 13 degrees. Tomorrow's going to be another dry and sunny day with just the odd cloudy spell in the afternoon, the high up to 28.
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3: Okay, just turned 5 o'clock. Time to reveal the winner of today's battle. We're marking the first anniversary of Ozzy Osbourne's death today with our Black Sabbath battle. Which classic tune have you gone for? Iron Man or Paranoid? Well, this one won by a mile.

0: good evening. Coming up to 5:10, it's Chris with you on Sunshine, and there Lou Reed and Satellite of Love. Before that, our winner of today's battle, we were marking the first anniversary of the death of Ozzy Osbourne with our Black Sabbath battle, which was won by Paranoid. And there'll be another battle for you to vote on the show tomorrow. Anyway, remember, we've got Drive Time Decades next up after me, after the latest news at 6. Before that, though, this.
1: Aww, who's the baby?
0: Will you be able to deliver the baby tonight? Remember, I need the name of the song from which the baby's been taken and the artist responsible. As soon as you know, let me know on WhatsApp, 07988607080. First, though, here come your clues. Now, this tune went to number one in the UK and loads of countries around the world in 1995 after being used in an advert for Levi's jeans. Baby. It was released by a male Jamaican reggae artist whose real name is Orville Burrell. Baby. And the song was the title track of the singer's third album. Baby. But what is this number one from 1995? Baby. And who is the very famous male Jamaican reggae artist responsible for it? Baby. The song, the title track of his third album. Baby. 07988607080. Good luck. Baby.

0: Stereophonics. Pick a part that's new on Sunshine. Okay, let me go over the clues again for tonight's Who's the Baby. Now, this tune went to number one in the UK and loads of other countries around the world in 1995 after being used in an advert for Levi's jeans. It was released by a male Jamaican reggae artist whose real name is Orville Burrell. And the song was the title track of the singer's third album. But who he? And what is his chart topper from 95? 07988 60 70 80.
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0: It's precisely 17 minutes past 17. And time for another update on the roads. Stop starting places, as you'd imagine, this time of day on the M5 and M50. It's also busy but moving on the A49 from Ludlow up to Shrewsbury via Church Street and Craven Arms. Also busy with no problems around Kidderminster on the A456, but built up and slow moving now by the OK Diner roundabout here in Leominster. It's also stop-start in Hereford, especially over Greyfriars Bridge along Whitecross Road, Edgar Street and Belmont Road as well. Also busy but moving through the Gibraltar tunnels in Monmouth. It's also busy but no problems support around Abergavenny on the A40, but slow on the roads in and around Ross right now. But if you spotted something we haven't, let us know. 07988 60 70 80. I'll update you for the final time in half an hour.
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Razorlight, Somewhere Else on Sunshine. Okay, let me go over the clues for a final time for tonight's Who's the Baby. So this tune went to number one in the UK and loads of other countries around the world in 1995 after being used in an advert for Levi's jeans. It was released by a male Jamaican reggae artist whose real name is Orville Burrell. And the song was the title track of the singer's third album. But who he? And what is his chart topper from 1995? 079 88 60 70 80. And coming up, Sean will update us with your latest news headlines. We'll also see what's going on with the sport and weather. First though, Tom Petty, the Heartbreakers, and Learning to Fly on Sunshine. Good evening.

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9: The top stories this hour. I'm Sean Moore. A police officer's widow says it's deplorable two of his killers could be released early from prison. PC Andrew Harper suffered fatal injuries when he responded to a break-in in Berkshire in 2019. The pair could be among thousands freed under a scheme to ease overcrowding in jails in England and Wales. Andy Burnham's promised to review the policy. Former prison governor Vanessa Frake-Harris says that's not straightforward.
10: By now, many of these prisoners who are going to be released have had their release papers and been told dates that they're going to be released. So to reverse all of that is going to cause frustration within the prison population.
9: A contract worth more than £750,000 has been awarded to improve accessibility at Lady Hawkins School in Kington. The work includes a new extension, platform lifts and wider doorways. Herefordshire Council says the work will support more pupils with special educational needs locally. That's the latest.
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11: Overnight, it'll be clear and dry in Hereford, Frome's Hill and Monmouth with just the odd patch of cloud, although some mist and fog will develop in the early hours, the low down to 13 degrees. Tomorrow's going to be another dry and sunny day with just the odd cloudy spell in the afternoon, the high up to 28.
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12: Southampton coach Tonda Eckhart has been charged with misconduct by the FA for his role in Spygate. The club were kicked out of the Championship playoffs in May after spying on multiple clubs last season. The head coach has until Tuesday to respond. Southampton are fully cooperating with the FA and fully supportive of their boss. Manchester City midfielder Phil Foden has signed a new four-year contract extension. He's won six Premier League titles, one Champions League and two FA Cups since breaking into the senior team, having been at the club since the age of nine. When his new contract expires, Foden will have been at City for 20 years.
13: Coming through the full academy into the first team, it's always been a dream of mine to play for City. Yeah, and I'm lost for words, really, to continue my journey. I've had so many great memories here, winning a lot of trophies, and I've enjoyed every single day.
12: Tyson Fury has cast doubt over finally taking on Anthony Joshua, saying he is prepared to fight somebody else. Fury goes up against Poland's Marcus Wack on Friday in Thailand, while Joshua returns to the ring in Saudi Arabia on Saturday for a bout with Christian Prenger. Both Brits have signed contracts to meet for a long-awaited showdown later this year, but Fury says it's not confirmed yet.
14: Send as many signals as you want. You've been told for 10 years it's happening. It hasn't happened, has it? So don't hold your breath.
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0: this year so far by a mile. 17 non-consecutive weeks at number one now for Sam Fender and Olivia Dean with Rain Me In. Can they make it 18 at the top? We'll find out on Friday. Before that, Gorillaz and Feel Good Inc. Good evening. It's coming up to 20 to 6. We've got Drive Time Decades on the way after me after the latest news. But right now, we've got to put this baby to bed.
1: Aww, who's the baby?
0: So this tune went to number one in the UK and loads of countries around the world in 1995 after being used in an advert for Levi's jeans. It was released by male Jamaican reggae artist whose real name is Orville Burrell. And the song was the title track of the singer's third album. So who is in our winner's enclosure tonight? Well, congratulations go out to Maddie in Monmouth. Well done, you. Also, a pat on the back for Phil at PTP Services. Linners in Brockhampton, I salute you. Also, a firm handshake for Sarah in Leicester. Let's not forget the Copenhagen crew getting it right in Copenhagen, where it's grey and warm today. Also, on the right side of the fence, we've got Daz and Mukau in Craven Arms. Let's not forget Ryan in Leinster and Laura in Monmouth. We've got somebody here waiting to put us out of our misery.
2: Hiya, Chris. It's Chris Parry from Ranty Glow. I think that the baby for today is Shaggy and Mr. Bombastic. Thank you.
0: Thank you, Chris. It was indeed Shaggy.
3: Congratulations.
0: And Boombastic, but I'll accept Mr. Boombastic as well. Because I'm nice like that. Well done if you got it right. Commiserations if you got it wrong.
3: Congratulations.
0: And we'll have another baby to try and fathom out the identity of tomorrow after 5.

0: I'll get straight to the point, like a horror dart. I'm lay down on my jacuzzi and get some bubble bath. Only sound you will hear is the beating of my heart, and we will and have some sweet pillow talk. I'm bombastic, tell me fantastic. Don't run on my boxes, says Mr. Rowe.
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10: 12 minutes before six, and for the final time on this Wednesday evening, let's see what's going on with the roads. And obviously very busy and slow moving in places right now on the M5 and the M50. It's also slow on the roads in around Ross. Busy but moving around Abergavenny on the A40, but built up and slow moving through the Gibraltar tunnels in Monmouth. It's also stopped starting Hereford over Greyfriars Bridge along Whitecross Road, Edgar Street and Belmont Road as well. Also built up and slow moving by the OK Diner roundabout in Leinster. Very busy, but no problems around Kidderminster on the A456. Slow in places though on the A49 from Ludlow to Shrewsbury via Craven Arms and Church Stretton. If you spot something we haven't, let us know. 079 88 60 70 80. And don't forget, Nick will keep you updated tomorrow at breakfast.

Little Mix Black Magic on Sunshine, and that is just about it from me. Thank you very much indeed for your company. Remember, Drive Time Decades on the way after the latest news at 6. Nick back on the Breakfast Show tomorrow at 6, and Mark's here from 10. And whatever you do on this Wednesday night, have a great night. I'll leave you with Erasure.

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2: From the Sky News Centre at 6, a police officer's widow says it's deplorable two of his killers could be released early from prison. PC Andrew Harper suffered fatal injuries when he was responding to a break-in in Berkshire in 2019. The pair could be among thousands freed under a scheme to ease overcrowding in jails in England and Wales. Andy Burnham's promised to review the policy. Former prison governor Vanessa Frake-Harris says that's not straightforward.
3: Look at sentence inflation, which is why over the years the prison population has grown out of control. These changes buy the government some time, but it doesn't ultimately deal with the sentence inflation, which is growing the prison population beyond what is sustainable.
2: The Prime Minister says a £2 cap on bus fares across England will save people money every day. Details about funding are still being ironed out ahead of the policy's introduction in the new year. The former boss of Southern Water has been charged with conspiracy to defraud authorities over allegations the firm manipulated water quality tests. Matthew Wright and three other ex-employees are accused of plotting extensive fraud and dishonesty. Donald Trump says the US will destroy a bridge or power plant for each Iranian attack on ships in the Strait of Hormuz. The warning came after an 11th night of American strikes on Iran. Last month's interim ceasefire agreement has unravelled, and here's new Foreign Secretary Ed Miliband.
4: As a government, I assure you we will work intensively with others to seek to de-escalate this conflict and find a diplomatic way forward which is in all of our interests. That must include reopening the Strait of Hormuz and upholding the fundamental principle of freedom of navigation.
2: A mass mid-air brawl forced an EasyJet flight to return to Tenerife. The plane, bound for Liverpool last night, was turned back on safety grounds after violence involving around 10 people. And Rangers manager Derek McInnes has been given a four-match ban after criticising match officials last season when he was in charge of Hearts. He called the decision to award Celtic a penalty against Motherwell disgusting. That's the latest. I'm Stevie Shillinglaw.
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1: I just got an idea.
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